0: Só Love, Só Love Paradiso. O amor está no ar.
1: You know, girl, as we live life, we learn many, many different things about ourselves.

I just can't help the way I feel about you. And with each second that passes by, I realize that that's something that could never change.

echoes and roars, dinosaurs, they all doing a monster mash. And most of the taxis